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0: 44, 22 rifle, the Uzi,
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out and not, let's not preach to the converted. Let's try to convert more and more people to Jesus' legacy. Let's not hoard it. Let's not be mad that somebody's listening to Soulja Boy or talk down to somebody because they listen to this, that. Let's, you know, let's be thinkers about it. Let's find what's similar in Jay's music, and let's just try to expose that person to Jay's beauty as well. And let's let the legacy continue to grow.

Je te sens toujours, même si tu ne.

Je rêve que ça sera pour toujours comme ça. Je t'aime.

I guess she's in love.

Yeah.